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1: Me and my dude, we've been together 2 years, and he really wants to take things to the next level. But my dad won't bless my hand in marriage with him because he says that he doesn't have a good enough job to be with me. Now my partner, he wants to back out.
2: What is he doing?
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4: $50,000 is not a lot of money to start a marriage. 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I mean, what's love got to do with it? What's money got to do with it? 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
2: Checking out a clip of Ocho, Chad Ocho Cinco. Basically was saying that, you know what, he would make sure he look at a woman's ankles before even thinking about procreating.
6: I wanted athletes, right. So therefore those that I chose to deal with.
7: So you were more a breeder?
6: That's all I cared about. Did you play run track in high school? Did you cheer? Did you do volleyball? let me check your ankles.
2: My twin's mother, Carla, her family, I call them the sturdies. Like, they got strong legs, strong ankles. Mm-hmm. And I told her, I said, man, we mess around and have kids, but they gonna be some athletic kids. My son going up through that, he hooping, he taller than me already. My daughter, she almost taller than me. Guess what she doing?
8: What?
2: She running through them in flag football.
8: So that's kind of,
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8: Well, she probably wish she was a little bit taller.
7: Wake up. What we gonna do?
9: I tell y'all, man, y'all keep it locked. We're gonna have a good morning.
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0: 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Miss Shanika's Trending Topics. And Shouty Shouty's Crazy Report is the start of your day. 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
2: 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Somebody tell them people Mr. Hem is here.
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Somebody tell them people Mr. Hem is here. 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
1: Whoa, whoa, whoa, whoa, whoa, whoa.
0: Mr. Hem.
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6: 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Do you know how hard that is? 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

0: 10. Girl, you a 10, girl, you a 10, girl, you a 10. 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
1: 10. 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
3: 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We've been together 2 years, and he really wants to take things to the next level. 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Now my

0: my partner, he wants to back out.
1: What is he doing?
0: 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For me, it's not about the money.
2: Her dad tripping. 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I make like $50,000 a year.
3: $50,000 is not a lot of money to start a marriage. 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He just want to do what he want to do, because at this point, house costs $450,000. He $400,000 short. I mean, what's love got to do with it? What's money got to do with it? Because he ain't got none.

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6: Checking out a clip of Ocho, Chad Ocho Cinco, basically was saying that, you know what, he would make sure he look at a woman's ankles before even thinking about procreating.
7: I wanted athletes, right. So therefore those that I chose to deal with.
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6: My twin's mother, Carla, her family, I call them the sturdies. 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
9: Mm-hmm.
6: And I told her, I said, man, we mess around and have kids, but they're going to be some athletic kids. 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My daughter, she almost taller than me. Guess what she doing?
9: What?
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0: Yes, sir, man. It's your boy Dez the Bank shaking in. Lube, you already know I rock with y'all all the time. But yeah, I love y'all. Keep rocking with your boy. You already know I'm tapped in with B96.5.
1: 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The best line is the new request line. I'll leave you with my number. You should holla at me. 502-795-1965. 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

0: Checking out a clip of Ocho, Chad Ocho Cinco, basically was saying that, you know what, he would make sure he look at a woman's ankles before even thinking about procreating.
1: I wanted athletes, so therefore those that I chose to deal with.
2: So you were more a breeder?
1: That's all I cared about. Did you play, run track in high school? Did you cheer? Did you do volleyball? Let me check your ankles.
0: My twin's mother, Carla, her family, I call them the sturdies. Like, they got strong legs, strong ankles. Mm-hmm. And I told her, I said, man, we mess around and have kids, but they're going to be some athletic kids. My son going up through that, he hooping, he taller than me already. My daughter, she almost taller than me. Guess what she doing?
3: What?
0: She running through him in flag football.
3: So that's kind of,
0: you know, I wasn't trying to do that for that.
3: Well, she probably wish she was a little bit taller.
2: Wake up. What we going to do?
4: I tell y'all, man, y'all keep it locked. We're going to have a good morning.
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0: What's up, y'all? This is Jack Harlow.
1: What's poppin'?
2: What's up? It's Morag.
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1: Me and my dude, we've been together 2 years, and he really wants to take things to the next level. But my dad won't bless my hand in marriage with him because he says that he doesn't have a good enough job to be with me. Now my partner, he wants to back out.
2: What is he doing?
1: He drives Uber, but he makes like $1,000 every week. For me, it's not about the money.
3: Her dad tripping. He's saying that I don't make enough and I can't take her hand in marriage, which is crazy to me. I make like $50,000 a year.
4: $50,000 is not a lot of money to start a marriage. He don't want to be married. He just want to do what he want to do, because at this point, house costs $450,000. He's $400,000 short. I mean, what's love got to do with it? What's money got to do with it? Because he ain't got none. Please, honey.
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2: Checking out a clip of Ocho, Chad Ocho Cinco, basically was saying that, you know what, he would make sure he look at a woman's ankles before even thinking about procreating.
7: I wanted athletes, right. So therefore those that I chose to deal with.
8: So you were more a breeder?
7: That's all I cared about.

0: Did you play run track in high school? Did you cheer? Did you do volleyball? Let me check your ankles.
1: My twin's mother, Carla, her family, I call them the sturdies. Like, they got strong legs, strong ankles. Mm-hmm. And I told her, I said, man, we mess around and have kids, but they're going to be some athletic kids. My son going up through that, he hooping, he taller than me already. My daughter, she almost taller than me. Guess what she doing?
2: What?
1: She running through him in flag football.
2: So that's what's kinda, up.
1: You know, I wasn't trying to do that for that.
2: Well, she probably wish she was a little bit taller.
3: 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What we
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5: 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We're going to have a good morning.
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1: Me and my dude, we've been together 2 years, and he really wants to take things to the next level. But my dad won't bless my hand in marriage with him because he says that he doesn't have a good enough job to be with me. Now my partner, he wants to back out.
2: What is he doing?
1: He drives Uber, but he makes like $1,000 every week. For me, it's not about the money.
3: Her dad tripping. 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I make like $50,000 a year.
4: $50,000 is not a lot of money to start a marriage. 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He's $400,000 short. I mean, what's love got to do with it? What's money got to do with it? Because he ain't got none.

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1: Checking out a clip of Ocho, Chad Ocho Cinco, basically was saying that, you know what, he would make sure he look at a woman's ankles before even thinking about procreating.
2: I wanted athletes, right. So therefore those that I chose to deal with.
3: So you were more a breeder?
2: That's all I cared about. Did you play run track in high school? Did you cheer? Did you do volleyball? let me check your ankles.
1: My twin's mother.

0: Harlem. Her family, I call them the Sturdies. Like, they got strong legs, strong ankles. Mm-hmm. And I told her, I said, man, we mess around and have kids, but they gonna be some athletic kids. My son going up through that, he hooping, he taller than me already. My daughter, she almost taller than me. Guess what she doing?
1: What?
0: She running through him in flag football.
1: So that's kind of,
0: you know, I wasn't trying to do that for that.
1: Well, she probably wish she was a little bit taller.
2: Wake up. Good morning, good morning.
3: What we gonna do?
2: I tell y'all, man, y'all keep it locked. We're gonna have a good morning.
4: Keep it locked right here.
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First, it's Young Jock and the Streets Morning Takeover. Midday, then your afternoons hit different when Bella Ray is on. You dig what I'm saying? 2 to 7, daily on B90.

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1: Yeah. Hey, hey.

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1: Me and my dude, Will, we've been together 2 years, and he really wants to take things to the next level. But my dad won't bless my hand in marriage with him because he says that he doesn't have a good enough job to be with me. Now my partner, he wants to back out.
2: What is he doing?
1: He drives Uber, but he makes like $1,000 every week. For me, it's not about the money.
3: Her dad tripping. He's saying that I don't make enough and I can't take her hand in marriage, which is crazy to me. I make like $50,000
2: a year.
4: $50,000 is not a lot of money to start a marriage. He don't want to be married. He just want to do what he want to do. Because at this point, houses cost $450,000. He's $400,000 short. I mean, what's love got to do with it? What's money got to do with it? Because he ain't got none.
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0: like this. 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
2: Checking out a clip of Ocho, Chad Ocho Cinco, basically was saying that, you know what, he would make sure he look at a woman's ankles before even thinking about procreating.
3: I wanted athletes, so therefore those that I chose to deal with.
4: So you were more a breeder?
3: That's all I cared about. Did you play, run track in high school? Did you cheer? Did you do volleyball? Let me check your ankles.
2: My twin's mother, Carla, her family, I call them the sturdies. Like, they got strong legs, strong ankles. Mm-hmm. And I told her, I said, man, we mess around and have kids, but they're going to be some athletic kids. My son going up through that, he hooping, he taller than me already. My daughter, she almost taller than me. Guess what she doing?
5: What?
2: She running through him in flag football.
5: So that's kind of,
2: you know, I wasn't trying to do that for that.
5: Well, she probably wish she was a little bit taller.
6: Wake up. What we going to do?
7: I tell y'all, man, y'all keep it locked. We have a good morning.
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See you at the bar, you was hardly talking. That's when I knew that your heart was scarring. Friends to lovers need a part to star in. Like, wait, babe, let me ask your pardon. This ain't Gucci, this is Prada, darling. If you want something, you can ask me, darling. And you

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The best line is the new request line. I'll leave you with my number. You should holler at me. 502-795-1965. Go ahead. Holler at your people.

0: checking out a clip of Ocho, Chad Ocho Cinco. Basically was saying that, you know what, he would make sure he look at a woman's ankles before even thinking about procreating.
1: I wanted athletes. So therefore, those that I chose to deal with.
2: So you were more a breeder?
1: That's all I cared about. Did you play, run track in high school? Did you cheer? Did you do volleyball? Let me check your ankles.
0: My twin's mother, Carla, her family, I call them the sturdies. Like, they got strong legs, strong ankles. Mm-hmm. And I told her, I said, man, we mess around and have kids, but they gonna be some athletic kids. My son going up through that, he hooping, he taller than me already. My daughter, she almost taller than me. Guess what she doing?
3: What?
0: She running through him in flag football.
3: So that's kind of,
0: you know, I wasn't trying to do that for that.
3: Well, she probably wish she was a little bit taller.
4: Wait, wait. What you gonna do?
5: I tell y'all, man, y'all keep it locked. We're gonna have a good morning.
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1: Me and my dude, Will, we've been together 2 years, and he really wants to take things to the next level. But my dad won't bless my hand in marriage with him because he says that he doesn't have a good enough job to be with me. Now my partner, he wants to back out.
2: What is he doing?
1: He drives Uber, but he makes like $1,000 every week. For me, it's not about the money.
3: Her dad tripping. He's saying that I don't make enough and I can't take her hand in marriage, which is crazy to me. I make like $50,000
2: a year.
4: $50,000 is not a lot of money to start a marriage. He did not want to be, he don't want to be married. He just want to do what he want to do because at this point, house costs $450,000. He's $400,000 short. I mean, what's love got to do with it? What's money got to do with it? Because he ain't got none.
0: Peace, money.

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1: 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Let's bop.
2: Yeah. 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
1: Yeah, I kind of put the cup down for a minute, but honestly, it ain't nobody's business what's in my cup, what's in your cup, what's in their cup. It's your cup. Drink it. So whatever the hell was in my cup, the only reaction I did was got more popular, more successful, did a lot more things that I've ever done. I probably should pick that cup back up.
2: I'm sitting here looking at Keisha like, do you love me? Do you love me not?

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1: Me and my dude, Will, we've been together 2 years, and he really wants to take things to the next level. But my dad won't bless my hand in marriage with him because he says that he doesn't have a good enough job to be with me. Now my partner, he wants to back out.
2: What is he doing?
1: He drives Uber, but he makes like $1,000 every week. For me, it's not about the money.
3: Her dad tripping. He's saying that I don't make enough and I can't take her hand in marriage, which is crazy to me. I make like $50,000 a year.
2: Hey, I'm like, take away your thoughts on this date dilemma.
4: $50,000 is not a lot of money to start a marriage. He don't want to be married. He just want to do what he want to do because at this point, house costs $450,000. He's $400,000 short. I mean, what's love got to do with it? What's money got to do with it? Because he ain't got none. Peace, money.

0: Peace. Good morning, good evening, good afternoon, wherever you may be listening from in the world. It's your boy Kent Mellows.
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0: checking out a clip of Ocho, Chad Ocho Cinco. Basically was saying that, you know what, he would make sure he look at a woman's ankles before even thinking about procreating.
1: I wanted athletes. So therefore, those that I chose to deal with.
2: So you were more a breeder?
1: That's all I cared about. Did you play, run track in high school? Did you cheer? Did you do volleyball? Let me check your ankles.
0: My twin's mother, Carla, her family, I call them the sturdies. Like, they got strong legs, strong ankles. Mm-hmm. And I told her, I said, man, we mess around and have kids, but they gonna be some athletic kids. My son going up through that, he hooping, he taller than me already. My daughter, she almost taller than me. Guess what she doing?
3: What?
0: She running through him in flag football.
3: So that's kind of,
0: you know, I wasn't trying to do that for that.
3: Well, she probably wish she was a little bit taller.
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1: 502's own Bella Ray's afternoon soiree. 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

0: 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Somebody tell them people Mr. Hem is here.
1: Whoa, whoa, whoa, whoa, whoa, whoa.
0: Mr. Hem is here.
1: Whoa, whoa, whoa, whoa, whoa, whoa.
0: Mr. Hem.
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1: Yeah. Hey.

0: checking out a clip of Ocho, Chad Ocho Cinco. Basically was saying that, you know what, he would make sure he look at a woman's ankles before even thinking about procreating.
1: I wanted athletes. Right. So therefore, those that I chose to deal with.
2: So you were more a breeder?
1: That's all I cared about. Did you play, run track in high school? Did you cheer? Did you do volleyball? Let me check your ankles.
0: My twin's mother, Carla, her family, I call them the sturdies. Like, they got strong legs, strong ankles. Mm-hmm. And I told her, I said, man, we mess around and have kids, but they gonna be some athletic kids. My son going up through that, he hooping, he taller than me already. My daughter, she almost taller than me. Guess what she doing?
3: What?
0: She running through him in flag football.
3: So that's kind of,
0: you know, I wasn't trying to do that for that.
3: Well, she probably wish she was a little bit taller. Wait, wait.

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1: Me and my dude, we've been together 2 years, and he really wants to take things to the next level. But my dad won't bless my hand in marriage with him because he says that he doesn't have a good enough job to be with me. Now my partner, he wants to back out.
2: What is he doing?
1: He drives Uber, but he makes like $1,000 every week. For me, it's not about the money.
3: Her dad tripping. He's saying that I don't make enough and I can't take her hand in marriage, which is crazy to me. I make like $50,000
2: a year. Hey, she's wanting to take away $1,000 from this date dilemma.
4: $50,000 is not a lot of money to start a marriage. He don't want to be married. He just want to do what he want to do because at this point, house costs $450,000. He's $400,000 short. I mean, what's love got to do with it? What's money got to do with it? Because he ain't got none.
5: Peace, money.

0: this. 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
1: Where you at?
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1: Who you with?
0: On the couch with my favorite sinner. 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

0: 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You already know I'm rocking with B96, the number one hip hop. You already know. Louisville, let's get it.
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3: This was your best friend since elementary school. This was your dog. Do good or bad, this was your dog. 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
1: Me and my dude, we've been together 2 years, and he really wants to take things to the next level. But my dad won't bless my hand in marriage with him because he says that he doesn't have a good enough job to be with me. Now my partner, he wants to back out.
0: What is he doing?
1: He drives Uber, but he makes like $1,000 every week. For me, it's not about the money.
2: Her dad tripping. He's saying that I don't make enough and I can't take her hand in marriage, which is crazy to me. I make like $50,000 a year.
0: She's wanting to take $1,000 from this date dilemma.
3: $50,000 is not a lot of money to start a marriage. 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Because at this point, house costs $450,000. He's $400,000 short. I mean, what's love got to do with it? What's money got to do with it? Because he ain't got none.
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1: I heard what you said through the grapevine. Funny thing about your problems, they ain't mine. 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Getting religious with it. Time crossing these state lines. Working hard through the late nights. 20 seconds.

grapevine. 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Working hard through the late.

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2: Checking out a clip of Ocho, Chad Ocho Cinco, basically was saying that, you know what, he would make sure he look at a woman's ankles before even thinking about procreating.
3: I wanted athletes, so therefore those that I chose to deal with.
4: So you were more a breeder?
3: That's all I cared about. Did you play, run track in high school? Did you cheer? Did you do volleyball? Let me check your ankles.
2: My twin's mother, Carla, her family, I call them the sturdies. Like, they got strong legs, strong ankles. Mm-hmm. And I told her, I said, man, we mess around and have kids, but they gonna be some athletic kids. My son going up through that, he hooping, he taller than me already. My daughter, she almost taller than me. Guess what she doing?
5: What?
2: She running through him in flag football.
5: So that's kind of,
2: you know, I wasn't trying to do that for that.
5: Well, she probably wish she was a little bit taller.
4: Wait, wait.
6: What you gonna do?
7: 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We're gonna have a good morning.
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trapping no dark skin, country old, got it out the mud, 6-1-0, thug old. 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
3: 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But my dad won't bless my hand in marriage with him because he says that he doesn't have a good enough job to be with me. Now my partner, he wants to back out.
2: What is he doing?
3: 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For me, it's not about the money.
4: Her dad tripping. He's saying that I don't make enough and I can't take her hand in marriage, which is crazy to me. I make like $50,000 a
5: year. $50,000 is not a lot of money to start a marriage. He did not want to be, he don't want to be married. He just want to do what he want to do because at this point, house costs $450,000. He's $400,000 short. I mean, what's love got to do with it? What's money got to do with it? Because he ain't got none.

0: 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Yes.
1: Let's go. Shake that like you out of control. That thing to your focus for. Bend it on down, put your face on the floor. That to your legs can't stand. High freak, put the world in a hand.

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2: Last year, I had back pain radiating down my right leg. 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Then I thought of all of you and how much more devastating this type of injury could be for you. 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I now feel your pain. Just know at Morgan & Morgan, we got your back. 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
1: Hey, this is Elle. I want to give my flowers while I can to DJ Q and Bella Ray for always keeping it real, always keeping us informed, and just loving on us like a real family should. 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

0: Checking out a clip of Ocho, Chad Ocho Cinco, basically was saying that, you know what, he would make sure he look at a woman's ankles before even thinking about procreating.
1: I wanted athletes, right. So therefore those that I chose to deal with.
2: So you were more a breeder?
1: That's all I cared about. Did you play, run track in high school? Did you cheer? Did you do volleyball? let me check your ankles.
0: My twin's mother, Carla, her family, I call them the sturdies. Like, they got strong legs, strong ankles. Mm-hmm. And I told her, I said, man, we mess around and have kids, but they're going to be some athletic kids. My son going up through that, he hooping, he taller than me already. My daughter, she almost taller than me. Guess what she doing?
3: What?
0: She running through him in flag football.
3: So that's kind of,
0: you know, I wasn't trying to do that for that.
3: Well, she probably wish she was a little bit taller.
4: Wake up. What you going to do?

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0: Happy Monday, and thank you for waking up with Young Jock in the Streets Morning Takeover on this Money Making Monday. Hi, y'all. We got to talk about these developing stories overnight.
1: The ruling against Meta, the parent company of Facebook and Instagram, ordering the social media giant to pay more than $500 million, saying its apps harmed children's mental health.
2: Actress and comedian Tiffany Haddish is scheduled to go on trial in Fayette County. The trial stems from a DUI arrest in Peachtree City back in January of 2022.
3: With careful consideration and reviewing the current eligibility guidelines, I am officially declaring myself a WNBA prospect.
0: We're going to have a good time today. Are you smarter than Young Jock? Love Doc Jock and Date Dilemma. We all got something in store for you. You got some money on the line.
4: Jeree Taylor filling in for Miss Shanika, and I got some word on the streets news you don't want to miss.
5: These guys are dropping albums. 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
2: Hip-hop star Meg Thee Stallion is being sued by a former cameraman who accuses her of harassment and a hostile work environment.
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11: Good morning. This is Shannon Kogan with Wave News. Over the weekend, services were held for a big figure in Louisville's music scene, Carl Yelder, known as DJ Lil Carl. He died in July at the age of 46. He was known for performing at venues like Club Cedar and Joe's Palm Room. Lil Carl was also regularly in the community mentoring people, and he held back-to-school events bringing youth under his wing. Loved ones gathered to talk about him and the legacy he leaves behind. You can find more on Wave3.com. It is the end of the road for a Little League softball team from Owensboro as they came up just short of winning the championship. The Davis County Little League softball teams went on a spectacular run before facing off against North Carolina, eventually falling 2-0 in the Little League Softball World Series Championship. A pair of defensive errors in the second and third innings were the difference in the game, eventually leading to North Carolina's 2 runs. Despite the loss, it was just the second year of existence for the team, and they made it all the way to the Little League Softball World Series Championship. Veteran quarterback and former UofL great Teddy Bridgewater let the Detroit Lions franchise know he would be stepping away from football with retirement likely. 33-year-old Bridgewater had been in training camp with the Lions as the presumed backup to Jared Goff. He's been in the NFL since 2014 when he was drafted 32nd overall in the 2014 draft by the Minnesota Vikings. He then began to bounce around the league. He's played for 8 teams over the last 12 years. I'm Shannon Kogan with Wave News. Hope you have a great week.
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1: stay quiet but very muggy for your Sunday night. Temperatures in the mid-70s when you wake up Monday morning. We do have a small chance for clusters of showers and storms to move into the region late tomorrow morning into the early afternoon. It's a low chance, but we're keeping an eye on it. Much higher storm chances move in Tuesday. Some storms late in the day Tuesday could be strong to severe. From the Wave Storm Tracking Team, I'm Carson Meredith.
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0: People, it's your boy Tyler Chronicles from Wildin' Out, and every day from 6 a.m. to 10 a.m., I listen to the best damn morning show. It's Young Jock and the Streets Morning Takeover. UD!
1: Good morning. It's Street Taylor here with Young Jock and the Streets Morning Takeover, and you already know we have so much to get into in this hour. Kevin Hart's company was shut down in its effort to keep a legal battle with two former employees out of the public eye. Rick Ross comes for 50 Cent and isn't holding back.
2: I want to go viral this morning, so Curtis, I ain't finished with you. I saw you making excuses of why you was kicked off the shows, blamed it on the black woman. She's the creator. She wrote it. It's her show. Ghost was her show. Kanan was her show.
1: And Soulja Boy said he's ready to sue over allegations that nobody attended Rapper University.
3: My mama, y'all wish y'all could come to Rapper University. My mama. We got over a million applications. Everybody at the neighborhood talk, let them know I'm suing them. Follow me on X at Soulja Boy and motherfucker, who else this other people is? At G is on X, posted he the one who started this shit. Y'all up here going with these fake videos, bro. Y'all got me fucked up, bro.
1: All that and more coming up in this hour. Don't go too far. Young Jock and the Streets, more in the takeover.
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2: Roadies, I gotta tell you something. Everywhere I go lately, people keep telling me the same thing. Melito, I need a different car. My payment's killing me. I need something more reliable. But I just can't make the numbers work. I get it. Everything costs more nowadays. And that's exactly why I'm doing my GPA sales event. And no, I'm not talking about grades. I'm talking about helping you get a payment you can afford. Because let's be honest, if the payment doesn't work, nothing else matters.

0: It got weird with her behaviors and the things that was going on behind the scenes with her. And then it also was friction between her and Amari, because he was feeling like he was the lead and the star of the show. So she was having a problem with anybody who was leading the show because she felt like it was her show.
1: Okay. Mm-hmm. That's not why he got a problem with Courtney. I am very sure. You know, when these men be having this built up anger or whatever with these women. Anyway, mm-hmm. let's get to Rick Ross. Rick Ross was recently trolled by 50 Cent because of his recent album sales. Well, Ricky Rose woke up on one and had some words to 50 Cent.
2: I want to go viral this morning, so Curtis, I ain't finished with you. I saw you making excuses of why you was kicked off the shows, blamed it on the black woman. She's the creator. She wrote it. It's her show. Ghost was her show. Kanan was her show. She gave you $3,500 an episode just to do little posts and all that. Be loyal to the black woman the way you are to Eminem.
1: Oh, now that was funny. Dree, what do you think about this situation?
3: I think Rick Ross was upset because he went plastic. His new album, Set in Stone, sold 17,000 to 19,000 units. Mm-hmm. And traditionally, that's 3,800 copies.
1: Oh, wow.
3: So
1: that's terrible. But well, it just sounds like they are using this woman to continue what their desired beef exactly. between one another. All right. Well, thank you. Thank you so much, Dree Taylor. Coming up, we're going to talk about a lot in this Word on the Streets news. I can't wait to get to it. Singer Ne-Yo has been hit with a lawsuit over his dog. Kevin Hart Company gets shut down. And Pooh Shiesty drops today under Gucci Mane's label. We're going to get into that and so much more in less than 10 minutes.
4: 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It's time to get into sports in the streets with DJ Swin.
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6: Game on the line. King, he's going to step up. Pumps, runs, goal line. Is he in? Yes!
5: That's right. That was the Carolina Panthers defeating the Arizona Cardinals 33-30 last night in the 2026 Pro Football Hall of Fame game. Congratulations to these guys being inducted into the Pro Football Hall of Fame.
6: 20 seasons with the New Orleans Saints, the MVP of Super Bowl 44, Drew Brees, Chief Defensive Player of the Year, the Carolina Panthers, linebacker Luke Kuechly, an 11-time Pro Bowler. He spent his entire 17-year career with the Arizona Cardinals, Larry Fitzgerald.
5: The next NFL game kicks off Thursday, August 13th at 7 p.m. for the opening slate of Week 2 preseason matchups featuring the Detroit Lions at the Cincinnati Bengals and the Green Bay Packers at the Pittsburgh Steelers. NFL is back, baby! Over in the WNBA, congratulations to Atlanta Dream teammates Angel Reese and Howard. They were named to the 12-player roster for Team USA in the 2026 FIBA Women's Basketball World Cup.
7: Ryan and Angel will be representing the USA in the World Cup.
5: And let's talk about the MLB as the Atlanta Braves defeat the Miami Marlins 11-3 last night at Truist Park, securing a three-game series sweep. That's sports from the streets. I'm DJ Swin. I'm your DJ with the million-dollar smile. Go Dogs. Happy birthday, little Tony. Daddy loves you.
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13: Back to school traffic patterns. Careful for additional volume out and about earlier. Right now, we do have a crash southbound I-71 as you're approaching Zorn Avenue. It's the left lane and the right shoulder that are blocked. So it's kind of a squeeze through here in the right lane. You've got delays not quite back to the waters and certainly building, though. If you're traveling out of Indiana, you're good so far. Southbound I-65 and eastbound I-64. Second Street Bridge, not bad either. But that'll take on additional volume sooner, I imagine. I'm Libby Kay with 502 Traffic.
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3: A stormy week ahead, but for now it's all quiet but very muggy. Temperatures in the mid-70s when you wake up Monday morning. We'll be watching a small chance for one of those storm clusters to move in late tomorrow morning into the early afternoon. That chance is low, but it's there. Higher storm chances move in Tuesday afternoon and Tuesday night, and alert days in place by then for the risk for severe weather. From the Wave Storm Tracking Team, I'm Carson Meredith.

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0: Miss Shanika.
1: All right, let's get inside this Word on the Streets news. All right, so rapper Pooh Shiesty has announced his album under Gucci Mane's label despite allegedly forcing him to terminate their contract at gunpoint. Well, it's out, and here's a listen.
2: Brr, big brr. Don't get shot in South Memphis. This ain't no trauma unit, man. Whatever Thirst said, man. Yeah, better play downtown somewhere, man.
1: All right. Pooh Shiesty said on social media, or somebody said it for him, last man breathing out now. All eyes on Shiesty's album today. For entertainment purposes only, big blurred. Bad word. Okay, so yeah, it's on Gucci Mane's label, and a lot of people said, man, you are locked up for absolutely nothing. You still signed to the man? Now, that is the big aha. Not a good look at all. So, there's also a trailer out with his teasing of his upcoming album. So, I don't know, you guys. We'll keep you updated about these album sales, because there are a lot of people that still love Pooh Shiesty and his music. But Gucci Mane is going to capitalize off of this, man. Oh, Lord. All right. So, let's talk about this. Wendy Williams, and I just had to definitely shout this out. They're saying that she has documentaries reportedly in the works at Peacock and Netflix in separate projects. Now, Neo, not a good look for the boy. He's been hit with a lawsuit after a delivery driver claims that his dog mauled her on the job. So this delivery driver said that she came to deliver the food. There are documents obtained by TMZ. She was carrying the routine drop off, and the plaintiff claims that the animal launched a surprise attack that left her with serious physical injuries, intense pain, and trauma that extended far beyond a simple scrape. So we'll see how that plays out, but y'all gotta put these dogs up, man, when these folks come to deliver these plates of food. Like, because that is, come on now, you got to keep the people safe. And y'all know y'all be lying about y'all dogs just be playing. Anyway, and in final news, Kevin Hart's company, it's being reported, according to TMZ, once again, despite legal efforts to keep this company open, there was a legal battle with two former employees that was basically handled in a private arbitration, and they're saying that that his company is now shut down. There was just a whole bunch of legal things going on with former employees, budget cuts, and not really being able to keep this expense going. So we're going to keep you up to date. This was just an exclusive, so we have a little information, but we'll get back to you as it becomes available to us. Now, I do have to drop this. Jacquees is going to be here this morning with us, and he has a lot of tea to spill. And one of the big ones is why he is not a part of the R&B tour. I can't wait for you guys to hear. That is the Word on the Streets news. I am Miss Shiesty. You can follow me at Miss Shiesty and follow us at Streets Morning Takeover. And it's all being brought to you by Amy Witherite at 1-800-TRUCK-WRECK. Now, we got this big back to school giveaway coming up. $1,000 could be yours. 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All right? Keep it locked. It's Young Jock in the Streets Morning Takeover.
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0: do? It's your boy Jacquees. Every weekday from 6 a.m. to 10 a.m., I'm listening to the best damn morning show. It's Jacquees, and I'm right here with Young Jock in the Streets Morning Takeover.
1: Good morning, world. Dree Taylor here filling in. And if you're hiding under a rock, then you probably missed Jacquees. And he started that R&B over the weekend. He sat down with the morning show, and here's what he had to say.
2: All right, well, let's get the business, because I want to understand why you ain't a part of the R&B tour. How come you ain't on it? I seen some story about Chris Brown wanted to sign you.
3: Oh, yeah, when I was young?
2: Yeah, when you were young. Yeah. And you are very talented. I love the way that you put the moniker on yourself, the King of R&B, because it was another level of recognition as far as I'm concerned. Do you feel like in this industry that you are overlooked in some aspect?
0: Well, shout out to Usher and Chris Brown. I talked to CB before they started the tour. He called me, told me he getting in shape. You know what I'm saying? He called me, said, well, I'm getting in shape. I'm going shirt off on this tour. So do I feel like I'm overlooked at times? Of course. You know what I'm saying? Did I want to be on the R&B tour? Of course, that would have been dope. But, you know, I don't think I would have been singing background like Mario, you know what I'm saying, and Tank and all that stuff. You know what I'm saying? I would have wanted to hold my own, you know what I'm saying?
1: Child, he was not afraid of the smoke. All right, so coming up, everybody has responded from the background singers, Eric Bellinger, Mario, and Tank. But some other person, they went in on Jacquees. You have to hear it, okay? All that's coming up and more. Young Jock and the Streets Morning Takeover.
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5: Good morning. This is Shannon Kogan with Wave News. Over the weekend, services were held for a big figure in Louisville's music scene, Carl Yelder, known as DJ Lil Carl. He died in July at the age of 46. He was known for performing at venues like Club Cedar and Joe's Palm Room. Lil Carl was also regularly in the community mentoring people, and he held back to school events, bringing youth under his wing. Loved ones gathered to talk about him and the legacy he leaves behind. You can find more on Wave3.com. It is the end of the road for a Little League softball team from Owensboro as they came up just short of winning the championship. The Davis County Little League softball teams went on a spectacular run before facing off against North Carolina, eventually falling 2-0 in the Little League Softball World Series Championship. A pair of defensive errors in the second and third innings were the difference in the game, eventually leading to North Carolina's two runs. Despite the loss, it was just the second year of existence for the team, and they made it all the way to the Little League Softball World Series Championship. Veteran quarterback and former UofL great Teddy Bridgewater let the Detroit Lions franchise know he would be stepping away from football with retirement likely. 33-year-old Bridgewater had been in training camp with the Lions as the presumed backup to Jared Goff. He's been in the NFL since 2014 when he was drafted 32nd overall in the 2014 draft by the Minnesota Vikings. He then began to bounce around the league. He's played for 8 teams over the last 12 years. I'm Shannon Kogan with Wave News. Hope you have a great week.
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5: Storm chances are back in a big, big way for the work week ahead. For your Monday, it's a 20% storm chance. Some of those storms tomorrow, if we see them, will have heavy rain. An alert day is in place for Tuesday afternoon and Tuesday night. That's when we'll have a better chance for those storm clusters, and those could be strong to severe, with damaging wind gusts being the main issue. That's your forecast. From the Wave Storm Tracking Team, I'm Carson Meredith.
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7: What's up? Killer Kill from the Ville. Killer Mike, a.k.a. Michael. I kicked it with your favorite cousin, Jock. Gotta stay strapped, keeping this thing number one in the morning. Number one morning show. Young Jock and the Streets Morning Takeover.
8: Dree Taylor here filling in. Good morning, world. And if you've been hiding under a rock, then you missed Jacquees interrupting the R&B game, and he had some comments that he had to say.
9: All right, well, let's get the business, because I want to understand why you ain't a part of the R&B tour. How come you ain't on it? I seen some story about Chris Brown wanted to sign you.
10: Oh, yeah, when I was young?
9: Yeah, when you were young. Yeah. And you are very talented. I love the way that you put the moniker on yourself, the King of R&B, because it was another level of recognition as far as I'm concerned. Do you feel like in this industry that you are overlooked in some aspect?
10: Well, shout out to Usher and Chris Brown. I talked to CB before they started the tour. He called me, told me he getting in shape. You know what I'm saying? He called me, said, well, I'm getting in shape. I'm going shirt off on this tour. So do I feel like I'm overlooked at times? Of course. You know what I'm saying? Did I want to be on the R&B tour? Of course, that would have been dope. But, you know, I don't think I would have been singing background like Mario, you know what I'm saying, and Tank and all that stuff. You know what I'm saying? I would have wanted to hold my own, you know what I'm saying?
9: He don't want to say that.
10: CB is my big brother. Like, he loves me in real life. Yeah. That's my real brother. You know what I'm saying? I wouldn't be doing that.
9: So are they, like, harmonizing? And
10: I don't know.
9: Like,
10: I just seen them up there singing background.
11: They doing what they do. But
10: like, I ain't singing background. I want my own slap.
8: Well, the background singers, they commented, okay, Eric Bellinger, he says the R&B tour has been a win-win situation as he gains new fans. He had the opportunity to support my brothers while introducing myself to 70,000 plus new fans every night, promoting his self-titled album, Eric Bellinger, out August 21st. Okay, and Mario, he took the Instagram, reshared a carousel of photos of Chris Brown performing, captioning the photo, focusing on greatness only. Iron sharpens iron. Prayers and gratitude to my bro. And yeah, people are they're kind of upset. People have been saying their opinions, and it's this one stud. Baby, she went in on Jacquees.
11: This Jacquees is a hater, bro. For you to go on that interview and try to like downplay Mario, Eric Bellinger, and them because they on the in Tank, because they on the R&B tour. Like them niggas got more hits than you. You talking shit. You ain't got no classics. You ain't got some shit. All you got is cover songs and samples of other you ain't got no Let Me Love You. You ain't got no mother. That's what you get when you with me. You ain't got no Maybe I Deserve. You're like, what the f-? So for you to try to act like you just better than like you just could not sing background, that's your problem. You need to humble yourself. That's your problem. You're not humble enough, gang. You don't even sing better than them. Them sing better than you, gang.
12: We got more, plenty more.
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1: Let's ride.
2: You're starting to catch back up on southbound I-71. Some delay coming off of the Snyder down towards Zorn Avenue from an earlier crash. Have a crash on the southbound side of the Snyder's entrance ramp from Shelbyville Road. It's onto the right shoulder. At one point, we had lane blockages. Folks getting on from Shelbyville.

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6: Y'all got the streets more than takeover. 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
7: Staying quiet but very muggy for your Sunday night. Temperatures in the mid-70s when you wake up Monday morning. We do have a small chance for clusters of showers and storms to move into the region late tomorrow morning into the early afternoon. It's a low chance, but we're keeping an eye on it. Much higher storm chances move in Tuesday. Some storms late in the day Tuesday could be strong to severe. From the Wave Storm Tracking Team, I'm Carson Meredith.
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9: 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Hey!
10: That's right. You know what it is, Miss Shot Nigga. We got to get right to it this morning, man. EJ's been dating Daisha for about 7-8 months, right? They always eat, and the bills, it usually comes out to about anywhere from $300 to $400. You know how it is. The boy say he is always 5-star dining her. But on the flip side, when she takes him out, it ain't the same treatment. He says that it's always the cheap places and he hardly orders. Now, Daisha also said she's on a budget, but she feels like he is the man. She said he doesn't pay for her nails, hair, brows, anything. So the least he can do is pay for food. And they don't work it out.
11: Wow. Well,
10: You know what, man? I eat. I'm a foodie. So mm-hmm. I eat. When I eat, I'm going to eat. I'm going to make sure we eat. I try different things. But if I feel like you trying to skip me on the reciprocity.
11: Man know that girl can't afford it. That stuff, but that's what he introduced to her. So it's their norm.
10: It's not about what she can't afford. She ain't spending no money.
11: Well, that's what he introduced to her, and he kept this up for 7 or 8 months. So that's what she expects of him.
10: Well, we're going to the phone lines. Young Jock in the Streets Morning Takeover. What's your thoughts on this date dilemma?
12: Man, listen, man. We got to start out like this, man. First off, somebody need to go pick up a dictionary and look up the word ungrateful and see what the definition is. Because how am I ungrateful? Because you don't want to spend your money when it's time to go eat. Because it seems like y'all want equality until the bill comes.
10: What?
12: I'm not understanding that. And then Shanika in the back, I love you, Shanika. But you got to stop encouraging this type of behavior with these females. There's going to be a date dilemma every week because somebody out here listening to what you telling them. Hey, the man for the paper? Nah, that is 2026.
13: You're the reason why females get treated like crap. Like, that's crazy. Why you can't treat that king if he taking you to wine and dine to you, but you going to take him to get both? And the words are, why can't he hit the door?
14: I don't know why y'all was trolling that girl. Like, okay, number one, I do not feel like men and women should compare themselves when it comes to how they love in a relationship. I don't know why he's counting her pockets the way he is. If he genuinely cared for her, I don't think it would matter the price. But honestly, I don't know if she really took him to go get a 4 for 4, but I mean, you can have a good meal at Chili's.

0: I mean, I don't know. 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
1: That girl is tripping. 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
1: Denise. Economic degree. 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
4: 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Over the weekend, services were held for a big figure in Louisville's music scene, Carl Yelder, known as DJ Lil Carl. He died in July at the age of 46. He was known for performing at venues like Club Cedar and Joe's Palm Room. Lil Carl was also regularly in the community mentoring people, and he held back to school events, bringing youth under his wing. Loved ones gathered to talk about him and the legacy he leaves behind. You can find more on Wave3.com. It is the end of the road for a Little League softball team from Owensboro as they came up just short of winning the championship. The Davis County Little League softball teams went on a spectacular run before facing off against North Carolina, eventually falling 2-0 in the Little League Softball World Series Championship. A pair of defensive errors in the second and third innings were the difference in the game, eventually leading to North Carolina's two runs. Despite the loss, it was just the second year of existence for the team, and they made it all the way to the Little League Softball World Series Championship. Veteran quarterback and former UofL great Teddy Bridgewater let the Detroit Lions franchise know he would be stepping away from football with retirement likely. 33-year-old Bridgewater had been in training camp with the Lions as the presumed backup to Jared Goff. He's been in the NFL since 2014 when he was drafted 32nd overall in the 2014 draft by the Minnesota Vikings. He then began to bounce around the league. He's played for 8 teams over the last 12 years. I'm Shannon Kogan with Wave News. Hope you have a great week.
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3: 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Here's the local weather across Kentucky.
4: A mix of sun and clouds today with highs in the upper 80s and the low 90s and a chance for some isolated showers and thunderstorms this afternoon. Some of those can produce heavy rain and gusty winds. We do see a better chance for some of those scattered storms as we head into tomorrow with damaging winds the main concern with those. From the Wave News Storm Tracking Team, I'm meteorologist Tawana Andrew.
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7: Good morning. As you know, Young Jock in the Streets Morning Takeover this morning, we're talking about the backlash that Blueface is receiving after saying that a young lady he met was a good dark-skinned girl.
8: That's what I'm talking about.
9: I love your skin. You look so nice that dark. Child, this is a good dark skin right there.
8: What
9: you mean? Are you dark skin?
10: Yeah, you said.
11: He said you bad.
9: Yeah.
10: What's up, Danny?
9: What does good mean?
7: And we asked him, our listeners this morning, was this really a compliment or should they be offended?
12: It was a compliment because you got to think about it. Jacques is right. These girls are too dark. Like, they dark. It's dark as hell. Like, if you dark. Simple. That's it.
7: Was this really a compliment or should they be offended?
13: Definitely should be offended. As a dark-skinned woman, I grew up always being the pretty dark-skinned girl. Mm-hmm. I had a teacher that would tell me every day, you're pretty for a dark girl. And I'm like, why can't I just be pretty? So it's definitely offensive.
14: It goes both ways. The reason why I'm saying that, it came as if he never saw a dark-skinned person. He got excited. It was a compliment, but yet still, it was an embarrassment because it's like, okay, I'm seeing this for the first. I'm only saying this because a lot of people don't realize that the darker you are, the beautiful you look. Dark-skinned people is very, very beautiful, but we just look at them because they're dark. But when you look deeper, you would see the beauty in them.
7: Yo, Jack in the Streets Morning Takeover. Was this really a compliment or should she have been offended?
12: It was a compliment. I feel like they just taking it too serious. Everybody being too serious about that. It's just like it was skinny, dark, real black girl say, you pretty for a big girl. Should I get offended? Should
15: yes,
12: anybody get offended?
15: You should. No. You should. You should.
12: No,
15: you should. You should.
12: No,
15: you should.
12: No.
15: You should.
12: No.
15: Because you
12: Thank
15: are. You.
7: I'm with
12: no,
7: you, baby.
12: It's 2026.
7: Man, come on, man. Man, come on. Y'all act
12: it's
7: like adjectives ain't real. Yeah, people, I'm with
12: and then
7: you, baby.
12: On top of that, that's the first thing that came in his mind. So what? It is what it is.
7: He was attracted, and it shocked him, and he let it out. It was just a real human
12: exactly.
7: moment. Thank you for your call.
12: Exactly.
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2: Let's ride.
3: You're starting to catch back up on southbound I-71. Some delay coming off of the Snyder down towards Zorn Avenue from an earlier crash. Have a crash on southbound side of the Snyder's entrance ramp from Shelbyville Road. It's onto the right shoulder. At one point, we had lane blockages. Folks getting on from Shelbyville. I need to be more so concerned about this. 65 OK coming south out of Indiana. Second Street Bridge pretty packed up, but eastbound 64 is good. I'm Libby Kay with 502 Traffic.
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9: Keeping things pretty sunny today with highs near 90 degrees, but a heat index near 100 degrees. We'll keep an eye on the potential for some isolated showers and thunderstorms as we head throughout the second half of the day. A better chance for some strong to potentially severe thunderstorms is in our forecast as we head into tomorrow. From the Wave News Storm Tracking Team, I'm meteorologist Tawana Andrew.
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14: Young Jock in the Streets Morning Takeover. Who's on the line?
15: Kristen,
14: are you smarter than Young Jock?
15: Yes, I am.
14: Hell no, nah, Jeff, you said it too fast. You know what? I'm just going to let me
15: I'm confident.
14: You confident?
15: Yep.
14: That don't mean you're going to win.
15: Okay.
14: Okay. Miss Shanika, we have Confident on the phone. Ain't that your name?
15: Yep, that's my name.
14: Okay, Confident. I'm going to turn you over to Miss Shanika, and y'all can be confident together.
15: Okay.
16: All right. Here are the rules. You have 10 seconds to answer each question. The first person to get all three questions correctly will be the winner. You guys cannot answer each other's questions, and you have to listen to the whole question and potential answers before you can answer the question. And finally, I'm not repeating any questions or potential answers, okay?
15: Okay.
16: All right. Christian versus Young Jock. Christian, I want to know, before they were Destiny's Child, they were known as A, Girl Power, B, Girl's Time, or C, Choice.
15: The Girl Time.
16: You are correct. Young Jock.
14: Yes, ma'am.
16: On the show, Proud Family, who was the voice of Wizard Kelly? Was it A, Erie Spears, B, Arsenio Hall, or C, Chris Tucker?
14: I don't know. Yeah, Harry Spears.
16: You are correct.
14: Do it now. Yeah, look confident.
16: Christian.
15: I'm here.
16: Okay, so I want to know, who was the first black quarterback in the NFL to win a Super Bowl? Was it A, Patrick Mahomes, B, Doug Williams, or C, Russell Wilson?
15: I'm gonna say Doug Williams.
16: And you will be correct.
15: Okay.
16: Yeah, girl.
14: That girl over 35.

0: No, I'm not, actually.
1: Oh, that's good. Okay. You your daddy, baby.
2: Big wrong young jock.
1: You your daddy, baby.
2: Big wrong young jock.
1: Mm-hmm. I bet you I'm right. You your daddy, baby.
2: Big wrong young jock. What state is the show P-Valley set in? Is it A, Mississippi, B, Georgia, or C, Texas?
1: Are you asking me?
2: Yeah.
1: Oh, dang. Of course.
2: I'm not repeating.
1: Oh, my God. I'm just going to go with Georgia. It really, I think, probably Mississippi, but I don't know.
2: What's your final answer?
1: Whichever one is going to work.
2: What is your final answer?
0: He said Georgia.
2: Hold on, Christian.
1: Mississippi, maybe? I don't know.
2: You are correct.
1: Yeah, confident.
2: All right, Christian, you could be the winner.
1: Who'd you say?
2: Christian.
1: Her name is Confident.
2: That is not
1: put
2: her name.
1: Put some respect on her tagline.
2: Okay, Christian, what does WAP stand for? Is it A, Worship and Praise?
1: Yeah.
2: B, Waffles and Pancakes?
1: Yeah, all
2: or
1: that.
2: C, None of the Above?
1: Come on, let me win. Play, we didn't hear you. We didn't hear you. Say what?
0: C, None of the Above.
2: And you are the winner. Congratulations.
0: Thank you.
1: Happy you just won that little easy little question at the end.
0: Yep.
1: That ain't even on the list. That question was never even approved. But Shanika, that's an audible. But I'm going to let you have a Christian confidence, and we love to see y'all win, because that's what it's about, y'all, anyway. Hey, man, tell the world who just hooked you up this morning, gang.
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0: up, y'all? It's your girl, Carrie Hilson.
1: Miss Capri, baby.
0: Hey, you got to listen to the best damn morning show. I'm talking about the number one morning show in the city. It's Young Jock and the Streets Morning Takeover. Everybody listens to Young Jock and the Streets Morning Takeover. You know that.
2: That's right, man. We got to get right into things, man. We got to talk about this right here. Got my girl, Dree Taylor, sitting there holding things down for Miss Shanika. Now, Dree, on yesterday, man, I had an amazing time in St. Louis, man.
3: Oh, did you?
2: Check this out. It was a very, very dope experience. All right, first and foremost, I had the opportunity to stop by Carver Elementary School and do a book reading with the kids and Black Men Read. And it was just so, so, so dope, man. It was amazing. I got a chance to hang out with Mr. Fresh and everybody over there, man. Shouts out to the principal over there. It was dope. I read to some kids, probably about 40, 50 kids. Parents and all, we had refreshments. They gave away all types of, gifts and stuff like that. Just real dope in the community. Left from that and went over to the Cardinals game.
3: Okay.
2: Yeah.
3: What you do there?
2: They let your boy throw the opening pitch.
3: Okay, how'd that go?
2: Not that good. But see, so.
3: What you mean not that good?
2: Let me break it down. So I've been saying, man, you know, I ain't throw a ball straight down. Like, you know, I'm always doing stuff. I'll be like, watch this. And I could just hit somebody, hit the stop sign from across the street. I do stuff, right? But I ain't just threw a baseball in a minute. So, Dree, I said, I'm going to go viral. I said, I'm going to go right out there, and I'm going to throw the ball straight up in there so it could come down right to the hind catcher as, like, the St. Louis Arch. And I got it. I said, don't be stupid. Just throw the ball the right way. I said, you know, I'm going to do that. I'm going to do that. Man, I went and caught back. And when I went to release, the wind beneath my wings took that ball over to the right and up. The high catcher, who happens to be the coach, he had to jump up. He had to do like a double hop and took off and grabbed. I knew then baseball wasn't for me.
3: Not you had a week, though.
2: It was, whoa. I ain't throw that thing that week. Now, it's just the wind got up under it and lifted it up to the right.
3: Sound weak to me.
2: The crowd.
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5: Are these guys playing in our face, or are they serious about entering the WNBA draft as trans women athletes? 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
6: I'm transgender. I identify as sometimes identifying as a woman for purposes of basketball. So I'll be declaring for the WNBA draft in 2027 as well. And I don't want to be discriminated against. I want fair treatment.
7: After careful consideration, reviewing the current eligibility guideline, I am officially declaring myself a WNBA prospect. If simply declaring who you are is all that's required, then I meet every single requirement necessary to compete in the WNBA.
5: This situation has shaken up not only the WNBA, not only the sports world, but our entire world. Everybody on the internet is talking about this. Just keep in mind the WNBA commissioner, Kathy Elbert, says the league's leadership will be meeting this week to address whether men who identify as trans women athletes are eligible to play. I want to talk about what's really happening in the WNBA, the playoffs. The Minnesota Lynx have officially clinched a 2026 WNBA playoff spot.
8: The Lynx right now in a league of their own, sitting atop the standings. They win it 103-90 and they clinched that playoff berth.
5: They currently lead the overall WNBA league standings with an impressive 27-7 record after defeating the Dallas Wings 103-90 just yesterday. In Major League Baseball yesterday, the Atlanta Braves defeated the New York Yankees 2-1, and our very own Young Jock threw the opening pitch at the St. Louis Cardinals, a 7-4 win over the Rockies. That's sports from the streets. Go Dogs!
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1: Turn it up.

0: Good morning, world. Dree Taylor here, filling in for Miss Shanika, and I got you on that Word on the Streets news. Real Housewives of Atlanta reunion part one happened last night, and it was something to look forward to. K. Michelle specifically, she got questioned about her time on the show.
1: Watching the season back, what would you have done differently?
2: Everything.
1: Really?
2: I would have allowed for things to take place instead of trying to get in front of them.
1: Yeah.
2: I would have not listened to what outsiders were telling me about, you know, why are you huffing and puffing about?
3: Because it's just so sad. Your experience was altered. I was really excited for you to come here. Like, until Phaedra, I didn't have no friend on the show. Child, I was a lone wolf. I got it bad. I felt like everybody was against me the same. I was like, oh, a fresh start. Mm-hmm. And then just to see how something might have made you close up to me and some of the girls, it's sad. I ain't gonna lie.
0: Child, she was swinging last night. Okay, that's the K. Michelle that I wanted to see all season, and she showed up and showed out at that reunion. Now, someone who's going to have to show up to court is Megan Thee Stallion. She must face trial in the cameraman's lawsuit over an alleged car sex incident. Take a listen.
4: Hip-hop star Meg Thee Stallion is being sued by a former cameraman who accuses her of harassment and a hostile work environment.
5: The cameraman, Emilio Garcia, says he was trapped inside a moving vehicle with the rapper in a foreign country while she had sex with a woman right next to him. Megan Thee Stallion denies these allegations.
0: Now, a federal judge says that she must face trial in the lawsuit. In a ruling Friday, August 7th, Judge Gregory H. Woods refused to dismiss several accusations from the videographer Emilio Garcia, who filed a bombshell lawsuit in 2024 containing salacious accusations against the rapper. Now, the decision means that Megan and Roc Nation must face a jury trial over some of his claims, including Garcia's accusation that they failed to pay proper wages, discriminated against him under New York law, and retaliated when he complained about his pay. Megan just, her and the courtroom go together real bad. It's actually a little frightening to see, but prayers up to them. Hope it works out. And Drake, he sent a message to anybody that's trying to hate on him.
6: I appreciate all the love. I appreciate the last few months. It's been incredible for me. You know, I dropped 3 on that head top. These guys are dropping albums. It's

0: like, hello and goodbye. You know what I'm saying? And careful with that reply, because the pen isn't dry. I'm just letting you know. That's what I'm on. By the way, let me pop it. Yes, double chrome bracelets. Okay. Cartier that your grandma would wear. Hello. Don't even want to say the price tag. Diamond cross on the jeans. Like, it's just really, I don't know how to explain it.
1: Boo! He is so corny to me, I guess. But he rich, so let me just be quiet. But I'm Dree Taylor, filling in for Miss Shanika, and that's the Word on the Streets News. This Word on the Streets News is brought to you by 1-800-TRUCK-WRECK and Amy with the right.
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0: 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Mr. Hem is here. 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Mr. Hem.
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1: There's just like a serious disconnect right now, and I don't really have the time to figure it out. So we just gonna leave him where he at. It's okay.
2: What you need? Talk to me.
1: We're just disconnected. It's not, the vibe is not vibing.
2: The vibe is not vibing because you ain't friends no more. You don't really care to be friends anymore.
1: That might be it.
2: I'm telling you, that's always it. Because when you're eager to be friends with someone, you're open to whatever they got, good or bad. You want to know. You're interested. The level of interest is no longer there because it's possibly foreshadowed by something else that has been brought to your attention or something that you just feel. You know what I mean?
1: Yeah, there's definitely a lot of feelings going on.
2: Do y'all live together?
1: Yeah. Mm-hmm.
2: You don't do that. You don't live together. What type of work do you do?
1: We're both managers.
2: Managers. Oh yeah, you at the house trying to manage the house. You trying to manage everything in a relationship. I hear it in your voice. Oh no.
1: No, not at all. I'll just be chilling.
2: That's probably what it is. Stop chilling. Start doing something. Use both hands. Don't be listening to Walker talking about do it with no hands. Do it with both hands.
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2: This shall take you far, my friend. Mm-hmm. Thank you for your call. Young Jock in the Streets Morning Takeover.
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9: Good morning. This is Shannon Kogan with Wave News. Over the weekend, services were held for a big figure in Louisville's music scene, Carl Yelder, known as DJ Lil Carl. He died in July at the age of 46. He was known for performing at venues like Club Cedar and Joe's Palm Room. Lil Carl was also regularly in the community mentoring people, and he held back-to-school events bringing youth under his wing. Loved ones gathered to talk about him and the legacy he leaves behind. You can find more on Wave3.com. It is the end of the road for a Little League softball team from Owensboro as they came up just short of winning the championship. The Davis County Little League softball teams went on a spectacular run before facing off against North Carolina, eventually falling 2-0 in the Little League Softball World Series Championship. A pair of defensive errors in the second and third innings were the difference in the game, eventually leading to North Carolina's 2 runs. Despite the loss, it was just the second year of existence for the team, and they made it all the way to the Little League Softball World Series Championship. Veteran quarterback and former UofL great Teddy Bridgewater let the Detroit Lions franchise know he would be stepping away from football with retirement likely. 33-year-old Bridgewater had been in training camp with the Lions as the presumed backup to Jared Goff. He's been in the NFL since 2014 when he was drafted 32nd overall in the 2014 draft

0: by the Minnesota Vikings. He then began to bounce around the league. He's played for 8 teams over the last 12 years. I'm Shannon Cogan with Wave News. Hope you have a great week.
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Hey, look, man, we switching lanes on I-65, 71, and 64. It's your morning drive. 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

0: y'all, it's K. Michelle. Every day we listen to the best damn morning show. Gotta stay tapped in to the number one morning show in the city. 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
1: All right, let's get into this date dilemma. April is trying to get in contact with her trainer, Vic, right? Now, she ain't heard from him in a minute or whatnot. So we got Vic on the phone. He said he'd been really booked. You know what I'm saying? April then claims they slept together and claims he gave her chlamydia. Yikes. When April got checked, she ran into another girl at the gym. And they both found out that, you know, they shared a
2: body.
1: A common denominator. And, you know, Vic was like, hey, man, I don't know what y'all talking about, man. I've been checked. I'm good. I ain't nothing.
2: I doubt it.
1: Hey, well, it ain't work out like that. Vic said, man, let me hang up this damn phone. Vic, I hung up the phone. It just jumped out of the conversation. That's crazy, man. Mm. You ever seen anything like that?
2: April was acting like a booger, waiting to be picked.
1: Dang. That's so, ooh. Hey, y'all, Jack in the Streets Morning Takeover. What's your thoughts on this date dilemma?
3: Straight black coffee this morning. That shit was wrong, man. Hey, before you leave the crib, you always strap up. That's her fault.
1: Hey, you ain't lying about that one.
4: Yes, how is she going to call the radio show angry, putting this man on blast for giving her chlamydia when he said he pulled the rubber out and she told him to leave it where it is? She made the conscious decision to have sex with him without the condom, so she can't get mad. Mm-hmm. Women need to stop having sex with these guys unprotected. And if you catch something, it's on you. You can't blame the guy. It's on you.
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9: Indiana Traveler, southbound I-65. Okay, coming across the Kennedy Bridge despite the road work. Now, the ramp to I-64 westbound remains closed down. Your 65 northbound ramp to westbound I-64 has some sort of debris cleanup to be aware of. I'm not seeing a major jam up there. Just be careful. Southbound side of the 2nd Street Bridge out of Indiana in toward downtown is still pretty packed. 71, good crossing the Snyder coming southbound toward the Watterson. Northbound stall north of I-71 to the shoulder. I'm Libby Kay with 502 Traffic.
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12: Y'all got a street board to take over. 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
13: A mix of sun and clouds today with highs in the upper 80s and the low 90s and a chance for some isolated showers and thunderstorms this afternoon. Some of those can produce heavy rain and gusty winds. We do see a better chance for some of those scattered storms as we head into tomorrow with damaging winds, the main concern with those. From the Wave News Storm Tracking Team, I'm meteorologist Tawana Andrew.
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16: Hey, what it do? 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Every weekday from 6 a.m. to 10 a.m., I'm listening to the best damn morning show. It's Jacquees, and I'm right here with Young Jock in the streets more than take over.
17: Because Jacquees said, look, you asked him a question. He said, why you ain't on the R&B tour if you the king of R&B? He said, because the king of R&B ain't no background singer. I said, oh, wait a minute. I didn't know this was what was going on there. I thought you was coming to promote the album today, and that's what he's doing. The new album is on the way, man. Shouts out to my boy.
18: Y'all
17: Quick.
18: Don't know Jock be starting stuff.
17: Stop, Dad. I ain't starting
18: Young
17: started
18: Jock be starting stuff.
17: I do not. I just was. You asked
18: well,
17: the question.
18: Well, at least it's with guys this time.
17: What?
18: That you starting this
17: I didn't start nothing. Listen, man. It is a beautiful day around
18: the whole
17: the
18: time I ask both questions.
17: Yeah, you just be starting stuff without even trying.
18: All right.
17: Go ahead and close it out.
18: So I just want to reiterate that about Jay.

0: Aiden Williams, the mayor of Stockbridge. We definitely have to speak about that. While he is being reviewed there, they actually are accusing him of financial misuse. Also, they are accusing him of sexual misconduct. And there is a hearing that will be held on August the 15th by council. Now, I don't know if Saturday meetings and get together, so I don't know if that's a typo, but that is what is being said. Mm. All right. And I also want to say that tonight I am doing a Leo celebration at Lotus Lounge in the ATL. It's going to be star studded and we're going to be up through there. So if you want to come and you want to hang out, that's what it is. What up, Biddy Barnes?
1: Can I come through?
0: Nope.
1: Damn. Hey, man, we about to get out of here. On this day in 2025, that's right, my player partner, Baby, Sir Baby, Antonio William Swinson, a.k.a. Lil Tony, was born.
0: Amen.
1: Happy birthday, my boy.
0: Leo season.
1: You finally made it. 365 days. You got a long way to go, bro.
0: I'm going to send them 5 bottles.
1: Yeah, similar. Keep it locked, man. Young Jock in the Streets Morning Takeover.
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1: Me and my dude, we've been together 2 years, and he really wants to take things to the next level. But my dad won't bless my hand in marriage with him because he says that he doesn't have a good enough job to be with me. Now my partner, he wants to back out.
0: What is he doing?
1: He drives Uber, but he makes like $1,000 every week. For me, it's not about the money.
2: Her dad tripping. He's saying that I don't make enough and I can't take her hand in marriage, which is crazy to me. I make like $50,000 a year.
3: $50,000 is not a lot of money to start a marriage. He don't want to be married. He just want to do what he want to do, because at this point, house costs $450,000. He $400,000 short. I mean, what's love got to do with it? What's money got to do with it? Because he ain't got none. Peace, honey.
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1: Me and my dude, we've been together 2 years, and he really wants to take things to the next level. But my dad won't bless my hand in marriage with him because he says that he doesn't have a good enough job to be with me. Now my partner, he wants to back out.
0: What is he doing?

0: Louisville, what it do? It's your boy So Sincere. And when I'm riding to the money, pushing the pedal to the metal, I'm bopping that B96.5. Blue Hundreds!
1: Miami. That's all my scammers and my kid money.

0: Checking out a clip of Ocho, Chad Ocho Cinco, basically was saying that, you know what, he would make sure he look at a woman's ankles before even thinking about procreating.
1: I wanted athletes, right. So therefore those that I chose to deal with.
2: So you were more a breeder?
1: That's all I cared about. Did you play run track in high school? Did you cheer? Did you do volleyball? let me check your ankles.
0: My twin's mother, Carla, her family, I call them the sturdies. Like, they got strong legs, strong ankles. Mm-hmm. And I told her, I said, man, we mess around and have kids, but they gonna be some athletic kids. My son going up through that, he hooping, he taller than me already. My daughter, she almost taller than me. Guess what she doing?
3: What?
0: She running through him in flag football.
3: That's kinda,
0: you know, I wasn't trying to do that for that.
3: Well, she probably wish she was a little bit taller.
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2: What you do there?
1: They let your boy throw the opening pitch.
2: Okay, how'd that go?
1: Not that good. Man, I went there. Back.
2: Mm-hmm.
1: When I went to release, the wind beneath my wings took that ball over to the right and up. The high catcher, who happens to be the coach, he had to jump up. He had to do like a double hop. Took off and grabbed. I knew then baseball went for me.
2: It was whoa.
1: I ain't throw that thing that weak. Now it's just the wind got up under it and lifted it up to the right.
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0: 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And Shouty Shouty's Crazy Report is the start of your day. 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

0: 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Ballin' hard on another hemisphere. Somebody tell them people Mr. Hem is here.
1: Whoa, whoa, whoa, whoa, whoa, whoa.
0: Mr. Hem is here.
1: Whoa, whoa, whoa, whoa, whoa, whoa.
0: Mr. Hem.
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0: I had an amazing time in St. Louis, man.
1: Oh, did you?
0: And went over to the Cardinals game.
1: Okay.
0: Yeah.
1: What you do there?
0: They let your boy throw the opening pitch.
1: Okay, how'd that go?
0: Not that good. Man, I went and caught that. Mm-hmm. And I went to release. The wind beneath my wings took that ball over to the right and up. The high catcher, who happens to be the coach, he had to jump up. He had to do like a double hop. It took off and grabbed. I knew then baseball wasn't for me.
1: Not for that a week, though.
0: It was whoa. I ain't throw that thing that week. Now, it's just the wind got up under it and lifted it up to the right.
1: Sound weak to me.
0: Wait. What we gonna do?
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Rocking out with you, 502-795-1965 is that number. And we got some celebrity birthdays to shout out today. This August the 10th, happy birthday, first of all, goes out to Show Up Calvin. He is everywhere around imaginable, red carpets, I mean award shows, and I gotta salute and say happy birthday to him. He's celebrating a birthday today. So if you see him in the streets, tell him happy birthday, all right? Shouts out to Kylie Jenner. She is turning 29 years old as of today. Ja Morant is 27 years old as of today. June Shannon of Honey Boo Boo fame is turning 47 years old as of today. Antonio Banderas, he is turning 66 years old as of today. Happy birthday goes out to him. And happy birthday goes out to you if it is your birthday this Monday, August the 10th. I can't leave out the Shy's Jacob Lattimore. He is turning 30 years old today, all right? It's DJQ, lock in. We got more of your favorites coming up. It's The Takeover.

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0: 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Follow us at Hip Hop B965, Facebook, IG, and X. You can also follow me at DJQ1212. All your favorites are on the way. Here it is, requested by you, more Drake.
1: Yeah. Hey, hey.

0: 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The best line is the new request line.
1: I'll leave you with my number. You should holla at me.
0: 502-795-1965. Go ahead. 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

0: I had an amazing time in St. Louis, man.
1: Oh, did you?
0: And went over to the Cardinals game.
1: Okay.
0: Yeah.
1: What you do there?
0: They let your boy throw the opening pitch.
1: Okay, how'd that go?
0: Not that good. Man, I went and caught that. Mm-hmm. And I went to release. The wind beneath my wings took that ball over to the right and up. The high catcher, who happens to be the coach, he had to jump up. He had to do like a double hop. Took off and grabbed. I knew then baseball wasn't for me.
1: Not for that week, though.
0: Whoa. I ain't throw that thing that week. Now, it's just the wind got up under it and lifted it up to the right.
1: Sound weak to me.
2: Wait.
0: What we gonna do?
3: 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We're gonna have a good morning.
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0: That joint's called I Can't Wait. And some things you can wait for, especially if it's a luxury item and you thought it was going to be all that and it didn't turn out to be what you thought it was. So a Reddit user asked people a simple question. What luxury did you stop wanting after you finally experienced it? And you might be surprised by some of these answers. Number one, hot tubs. 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Number two, first class flights. A bunch of people are saying that the upgrade isn't worth the massive cost. Number three, bottle service at clubs. 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No thank you. Number four, designer clothing and handbags. Well, apparently the excitement fades quickly after the purchase. Owning a boat. Number five, boats are money holes, and most of the time they are a lot more hassle than they're worth. Number six, going to a pro sporting event, way too expensive, and usually you get better seats at home. Number seven, Michelin star restaurants. Good food, but not always worth the enormous bill. Number eight, VIP sections at music festivals. One person described them as nothing more than fenced off seating areas. Number nine, in-ground swimming pools. They have the same complaints as hot tubs. It's a lot of maintenance for something that's used occasionally. And number 10, fame. The constant scrutiny and pressures make it way less appealing. So there you go. You thought being a luxury was, you know, having the upgrade and getting all the amenities that come with it, but sometimes it's not worth the, you know, things you go through to get it. It's DJ Q. Stay locked in. More of your favorites on the way. It's B96.5.
1: First, it's Young Jock and the Streets Morning Takeover midday. 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
2: Yeah.
3: What you do there?
2: They let your boy throw the opening pitch.
3: Okay, how'd that go?
2: Not that good. Man, I went and caught that. Mm-hmm. When I went to release, the wind beneath my wings took that ball over to the right and up. The high catcher, who happens to be the coach, he had to jump up. He had to do like a double hop. Took off and grabbed. I knew then baseball wasn't for me.
3: Not for that week, though.
2: It was whoa. I ain't throw that thing that week. Now, it's just the wind got up under it and lifted it up to the right.
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2: Wait. What we gonna do?
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I knew I seen you on Saturday, friend. I seen you on Saturday, and now we get to hang out on Monday. Girl, how you doing? How you feeling? You okay? Y'all still recovering? Okay, got it. Friends, let's kick it only up to 7 o'clock. I got some money for you. I got tickets, but we gonna hang out, all right? I'll leave until 7, V96.

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California girls, to the KY girls, friends. I want to celebrate you. Today is your day. 502-795-1965. Go ahead and you can text me those birthday shout outs or use that voice notes. 502-795-1965. I want to shout you out because today is your day. Or if you know somebody celebrating, 502-795-1965. Yeah. Yeah.

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1: Clap your hands, it's your birthday. 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
3: Because, baby, the Leos are truly Leoing, okay? So happy birthday today goes out to William Jones. Happy birthday to Trevine Thompson. Happy birthday goes to Chad Nash. Happy birthday goes out to my girl Pi, a.k.a. Shanita Williams. Happy birthday to my girl Asia Harris as well. Have an amazing day. Turn it all the way up as I know that y'all are, okay? Happy birthday.

Lotto told me to come on this here radio and told y'all to stop playing with her name. That's what she told me to tell you, friend. That's it. B96.5 is your favorite girl, Bella Ray, in the afternoon. Coming up in two songs. We got the break room tea. Friend, I'm going to tell you exactly what happened. I got you. Two songs, friends. Stay here. She said stop playing with her. B96.

0: for let y'all be loud and wrong for too long. No,
1: Mary, man. Ooh, so friend, let's talk about how we got there. Get inside the break room. Come on, get in here. We got way too much to go over. We got a lot to go over. Anyways, friends, inside the break room, see, I love to give you all things that you need, all things you might have missed. And if you need me to go into great detail, I absolutely can. But friends, you're trying to ask yourself now, why did Lotto come out and say all of that? Like, what's wrong? Who said you was messing with a married man? Friend, we all did. We all thought that Lotto was messing with a married man. But one person that I guess didn't get the memo was Charleston White, okay? So let me give you the backstory, because last week, y'all remember when Miss Shanika and Clarissa, they was going at it because Miss Shanika asked Clarissa, like, what you doing with a married man? And Clarissa, she tried to go back and forth. Miss Shanika, she wasn't going back and forth with you. Okay? Little Clarissa tried to get Miss Shanika taken out of Atlanta. What go happen? But anyways, friends, now with Charleston White, nobody gave him the ups on, like, what's going on. So take a listen.
2: I'm talking about 21 Savage and Lotto. Lotto don't get no backlash for getting pregnant by a married.
3: If Clarissa Shields was a light-skinned girl, mixed breed, nobody would have a problem with her.
1: Oh, so basically what he's saying is, now this is a light-skinned versus dark-skinned thing, and friend, I don't even think it's that. I'm going to be real honest with you, because word on the street, now we have, like, full-blown, we have evidence that 21 Savage is not married anymore. I'm still looking for the divorce paper. So, you know what? I'm going to just leave that to them, and I'm going to see how people's business. But I'm going to tell you one thing that is, you know, it's messing me up. It's pissing me off. 21 Savage, where are you at? Why have you not addressed any of the things? Why have you not addressed any of the allegations? Like, I feel as if he's let Lotto has to be the person to come out and say something. And she shouldn't. She should not have to defend her boyfriend, her baby daddy. No, none of that. I think that 21 Savage should definitely come out and definitely should have came out against another man to be like, close your mouth, because you don't know what you're talking about. I'm not married. And I get it that 21 Savage is not one of those kind of people. But at a certain point, you're going to have to step up and you're going to have to defend me, because here I am having to defend myself. And now it's come down to where Lotto on her Finsta was like, I think that people are just trying to sabotage me. But she has to reassure herself of that she's that girl. That's a lot. But again, I think that 21 Savage is being a punk about some things. And I think that he should come out and say something. I'm just saying. But anyway, sirs, if you want more with the Break Room tea, head on over to hiphopb965.com. It's all there, right? B96.
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7: I had an amazing time in St. Louis, man.
8: Oh, did you?
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8: Okay.
7: Yeah.
8: What you do there?
7: They let your boy throw the opening pitch.
8: Okay, how'd that go?
7: Not that good. Man, I went hot back. Went to release the wind beneath my wings, took that ball over to the right and up. The high catcher, who happens to be the coach, he had to jump up. He had to do like a double hop and took off and grabbed. I knew then baseball wasn't for me.
8: Not for that a week, though.
7: It was whoa. I ain't throw that thing that week. Now it's just the wind got up under it and lifted it up to the right.
8: Sound weak to me.
9: Wait.
7: What we gonna do?
9: 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We're gonna have a good morning.
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V96 Sleep Fest, your favorite girl, Bella Brady, afternoon, hanging out with you on your Monday, friends. I would like to say that we had a ball this past weekend at the Sky Soul Festival. And friends, we're going to talk more about it, but coming up later on this hour, we do have Begin to Talk Mondays. But coming up next, three songs. We got Car Ride Across.

Friend, you already know what time it is. Friend, it is definitely time for that Car Rider Chronicles, okay? And inside of Car Rider Chronicles, I know either you are on your way to go pick your baby up, you already got your baby in the car, or you know you're on your way to work, wherever you're going, friend, I need your help, okay? So get ready to call or text me at 502-795-1965. Again, that phone number is 502-795-1965. And friend, I got to tell you what happened to me. Because I was just driving, you know, doing my own things, just driving. And I want to say I was just getting off the Gene Snyder. So what street is that that's in front of Stewart Middle, y'all? What street is that? It's like, it's in Valley Station. Whatever that street is, right there at that stoplight. I'm going straight. There is a truck that is turning. Y'all, I pray you know where I'm at with this, okay? So she's turning, right? She turns as if she's about to hit me. Y'all, I have to swerve to where I almost hit the tree that's right there at that stoplight, right in front of Stewart Middle School, right? So I get back. I was able to get back on the road, and she gets out the car. And she's like, are you okay? Is you like, no, sis, are you okay? You almost ran me off the road. And I got to thinking, baby, you senior citizen age, and I've been trying to figure out why you got your license. So, friends, my question today is, should drivers have to retake their driving test after a certain age? Again, should drivers have to retake their driving test after a certain age? And if you say yes, what age should it be? Because, baby, because I'm going to get, like, when she got out that car, I was so mad that she was older. Because I wanted to go off even more, but she's a senior citizen. But again, friends, should drivers have to retake their driving test at a certain age? And if you say yes, what age should it be? Because I'm going to say 60. 60. And every 5 years, every 2-3 years after that, I feel like you should have to retake your driver's test. I don't know. But you tell me, friend, again, should drivers have to retake their driving test after a certain age? V96.

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Bria, the Car Writer Chronicles, should drivers have to retake their driving test after a certain age? Major shout out to Brian. Brian says, yes, yes, yes. 55, you should have to retake, and then every 5 years after that. Too many old folks on the road with no awareness, and I mean none. Y'all make me feel as if you shouldn't even got a driver's license at some point. That's how you making me feel, okay? But again, should drivers have to retake their driving test? B96. That's when I knew that your heart was scarring. Friends to lovers need a part to star in. Like, wait, babe, let me ask your pardon.

Brit, it's getting real, real out here. Dave, Car Writer Chronicles. Should drivers have to retake their driving test at a certain age? If yes, what age should it be? Another one. Miss Jasmine said 55 and up. Every 5 years after you turn 55, you should have to retake your test. And I'm going to do even better. If you pass the test, your insurance should go down. I'm just saying, at 55, you get your AARP. You can go retake your driver's test. Insurance lowers. I'm not mad at that. I'm not mad at that, friend. V96.

B96.5 Car Rider Chronicles. Should drivers have to retake their driving test after a certain age? Major shout out to Sharna. Sharna texted and said yes. And I would say 65 and up with every 5 years. Major shout out to Chelsea. Chelsea texted in and said 60 plus. And then every 2 years, go ahead and get that eye test done. Okay. Okay. We got real answers. B96.

Okay, friend, we all need to go sit on the couch. It's about that time, okay? We'll have more with the Car Rider Chronicles coming up later on in my show. But in two songs, we do have Miss Elisha Durrett and Johnson. And she's going to be talking to us. We all need a little therapy in our life, friend. It's time for us to go sit down. B96.

0: beginning of the week, and it's time to begin to talk. So let's begin to talk with Elisha Direct Johnson, the community therapist on B96.5.
1: All right, so let's talk about generational health and what does that even mean?
2: Yeah, listen, you know, August the 8th is really coming up, and Emancipation Day right here in Kentucky, and it's recognized even statewide now. When we're talking about cookouts and family reunions, and you know, it's all beautiful, but I need us to sit with something while we celebrating, because freedom didn't come clean to us, right? It came late. It came uneven. People stayed in bondage even after the laws and everything else even said that we were free, because nobody told them, or somebody chose not to. Right. So at that cost, we have Jim Crow laws. We got redlining. We had unequal treatment. All the things at every turn, the mistrust that goes in healthcare and education. And all of those are still some of the same injustices that happen to this day. Right. They still carry on in different forms and in rooms we have earned our way into. The system wasn't necessarily built for us. Right. To thrive in it. But it was built to hold us back, and in some ways it still is. It's not our fault, and somehow it's still our burden to heal. So that's what generational health really is.
1: So of course, E, how can everybody begin to talk?
2: 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It is our burden to carry, but it is not without healing. And we can do it together. Let's begin to talk.
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4: I had an amazing time in St. Louis, man.
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4: And went over to the Cardinals game.
5: Okay.
4: Yeah.
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4: They let your boy throw the opening pitch.
5: Okay, how'd that go?
4: Not that good. Man, I went there. Caught that. Mm-hmm. I went to release. The wind beneath my wings took that ball over to the right and up. The high catcher, who happens to be the coach, he had to jump up. He had to do like a double hop and took off and grabbed. I knew then baseball wasn't for me.
5: Not for that week, though.
4: I ain't throw that thing that week. Now, it's just the wind got up under it and lifted it up to the right.
5: Sound weak to me.
6: Wait.
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8: We are looking pretty good throughout most of the area. Working a couple of accidents around town. One you're going to find on 841 right in between Stones Street and New Cut Road. That's off to the shoulder, not really causing much of a slowdown through there. Waterston Expressway northbound as you approach 71. That's starting to get a little bit busier. You got maybe a 10, 15 minute delay starting to form through there. So give yourself that extra time. And don't forget, we still have construction on 65 South. I'm Andy Bass with 502 Traffic.
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0: Because, baby, you know it's that time. I want to give away some tickets this hour. And what you're going to have to do is make sure you are listening, okay? Friends, I want to get you into Kentucky Kingdom theme in water park. But you will need the next three songs. Remember the next three songs, friends. That's all I'm going to tell you. V96.
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0: adapt. 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Somebody tell them people Mr. Him is here.
1: Whoa, whoa, whoa, whoa, whoa, whoa.
0: Mr. Him is here.
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0: Girl, you got those tickets into Kentucky Kingdom Theme and Water Park.
1: Yeah, because that's where I'm taking my goddamn. Thank you.
0: Are you like water park first and then we ride rides, or is it ride rides first and then water park? Which one are you?
1: I like

0: one time in St. Louis, man.
1: Oh, did you?
0: And went over to the Cardinals game.
1: Okay.
0: Yeah.
1: What you do there?
0: They let your boy throw the opening pitch.
1: Okay, how'd that go?
0: Not that good. Man, I went there. Caught back. Mm-hmm. And I went to release. The wind beneath my wings took that ball over to the right and up. The high catcher, who happens to be the coach, he had to jump up. He had to do like a double hop. Took off and grabbed. I knew then baseball wasn't for me.
1: Not for that a week, though.
0: It was whoa. I ain't throw that thing that week. Now, it's just the wind got up under it and lifted it up to the right.
1: Sound weak to me.
0: Wait. What we gonna do?
2: I tell y'all, man, y'all keep it locked. We're gonna have a good morning.
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Okay, so yes, I got a winner for those tickets. But friends, I still want to shout out some birthdays to my Leos. And friends, do not forget 502-795-1965. That is the number. You can send me your birthday shout out. You can send me your song request. If you got a just regular shout out, text them to me. Happy birthday to Miss Shanita, Miss Pye Williams. Happy birthday to Carly as well. B96. Okay.

0: I'ma still go with the fact that she's not the drama. It's everybody else that be picking with little Miss Cardi B. All of it. B96.5, your favorite girl, Bella Brady, Al's new friends. Listen, we're going to have more tickets for Kentucky Kingdom tomorrow. You just got to be ready for them. Okay? Same time, same hour. Will we play the same game? That's the fun part. Me nor you know. Do you know? So we'll wait until tomorrow. But anyways, first, coming up next, you do got that 5 o'clock traffic party. DJ Empty Beats is about to bully your speakers with that 5 o'clock traffic party. And friends, if you want to talk inside the 5 o'clock traffic party, I got that, because I do got more tickets inside the 5 o'clock traffic party. Friends, I got Bella's daily debate about to happen inside the 5 o'clock traffic party. But friends, put that seatbelt on. Crank that radio all the way up. Prepare to party with the one, the only DJ Empty Beats, all right? B96.
1: I had an amazing time in St. Louis, man.
2: Oh, did you?
1: And went over to the Cardinals game.
2: Okay.
1: Yeah.
2: What you do there?
1: They let your boy throw the opening pitch.
2: Okay, how'd that go?
1: Not that good. Man, I went and caught that. Mm-hmm. I went to release. The wind beneath my wings took that ball over to the right and up. The high catcher, who happens to be the coach, he had to jump up. He had to do like a double hop. Took off and grabbed. I knew then baseball wasn't for me.
2: Not for that a week, though.
1: It was whoa. I ain't throw that thing that week. Now, it's just the wind got up under it and lifted it up to the right.
2: Sound weak to me. Wait.
3: What we gonna do?
4: I tell y'all, man, y'all keep it locked. We're gonna have a good morning.
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6: Dealing with a couple of problems on 71 Riverside Parkway. One is construction at Zorn Avenue. The other one is an accident right there reported at Zorn as well. So give yourself a couple of extra minutes. Southbound side of 65 is starting to get real busy. Obviously, the entrance ramp from Grade Lane is closed down. And then you got some delays just south of there. Anywhere as you extend down to about East 4th Street. I'm Andy Bass with 502 Traffic.
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0: pack, they look like damn. Ain't nut that you a nasty girl.
1: Nasty girl.
0: My ex, that was last year.
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0: We got Louis Vuitton, we got cashmere.
1: Cashmere.
0: Lamborghini Urus, and we out of here. 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
2: 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If you want to get in to hang out with the bros, the fellas of Omega Psi Phi Fraternity for their suits, stogies, and stilettos. But friends, coming up on the other side of the 5 o'clock traffic party, I feel like you deserve to have Bella's Daily Debate. I do. Bella's Daily Debate is coming up right on the other side of the 5 o'clock traffic party. All right, B96.

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That beating is hot, but I'ma stand down even if it melt. 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I play the cards. I was dealt. I play these to the left. That's why I'm single now. 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

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I've been out of LA with 50 shots ever since P&B. 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I know all the killers.

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1: If you rush in, at your door and we address them. We gon' bless them. Try to bring them, should have left them. Learn my lesson. 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No

0: starting some trouble today, but it is what it is, okay? Here's my thing. With Bella's Daily Debate, get ready to call me or text me your answers to 502-795-1965, friends. Baby, I was almost ran off the road by an elderly woman, y'all, and I felt some type of way that I wanted to say something real, real bad to her, but she was an elder. Y'all, my moral compass clicked in and was like, no, that is somebody's grandmother. I wanted to real, real bad, because why is you out here driving like you ain't got no sense, Nana, Mama, Grandma? Why are you out here like this? Y'all got to tell you, I was sitting at the stoplight, and she made the widest turn. The widest turn I've ever seen made, right? So here's my question, though, because she gets out the car. She's like, oh, my goodness, are you okay? Are you okay? No, are you okay? Are you okay, sis? Because why would you make that turn like that? Like, I literally had to go off the road. I almost hit the tree right there in front of Stewart Middle School. And then I had to jump back onto the road because I also didn't want to get hit from the... It was wild. Just know that. But friends, that brings me to my question. Should drivers have to retake their driving test after a certain age? If yes, what age should it be again? Should drivers have to retake their driving test after a certain age? If yes, what age should it be? 502-795-1965. Go ahead and call or you can text me, friend.
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2: 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Yo, this is Horace Gaith, the new black jockey. And every time I ride around the city, I'm listening to B96.5.
3: Well, we're still dealing with some heavy rush hour delays throughout all of Louisville. We're also dealing with some delays because of construction on 65 southbound at JFK Memorial Bridge. You got three lanes closed down there, through there, two right lanes, one left lane until August 17th. So that's another week for that to go on. So give yourself that extra time through there. Got a problem on 7th Street, Algonquin Parkway, slowing things down. I'm Andy Bass with 502 Traffic.
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V96.5, Bella's Daily Debate. Should, at certain ages, should people have to retest for the driver's test? Major shout out to, I'm going to say her name is Elia Rose. She says 65 to 70. It could be 60 to depends on health reasons. Just so they can help some people. All right. Another one said every 5 years. We should be tested, okay? And another one says that her granny is 73 years old and still driving. It's time for granny to go ahead and get retested. I'm just saying, driver's test needs to be redone, okay? V90.

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Turn up with Bella Ray on B96.5. Yeah.

V96.5's your favorite girl, Bella Ray, afternoon friends. We got one more hour long, one more hour strong friends. Coming up in three songs, let's talk Sky Soul Festival. Okay, we have not got to recap it just yet, but of course I got my girl Goldie. She's in here right now. And friends, we're going to talk about it.

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1: Yeah. Ice.

0: I'm about to put Goaty out already. Like, she's about to go. B96.5, your favorite girl, Bella Rady, afternoon. Friends, let's talk because the Sky Soul Festival was this weekend. Friends, how was the Sky Soul Festival to you? We would love to know. 502-795-1965. Definitely text us and let us know. But friends, let's talk first.
1: A ball.
0: But I don't care what nobody says. I had a really good time.
1: I had a blast.
0: I mean, it was awesome. Now, I will tell you what. People here love to complain about a little bit of everything.
1: What do they complain about? Because I had too much fun.
0: People will complain about the weather. But would you rather be sitting in the sun or would you be rather sitting in wetness?
1: Exactly.
0: From the rain.
1: Exactly.
0: Which one?
1: I am perfectly fine with the weather. I told them to get some fans.
0: We told you to bring the fans out.
1: Three of them.
0: Like I seen, and one thing's for sure, two things for sure. Non-portable fans are now a part of every woman's accessory. Like it is a part of the outfit now.
1: It is.
0: And you got to make sure it's charged up because Goaty saved me with the portable fan.
1: Like, I got your back.
0: Okay, so Goaty, what was your favorite part? Your entire favorite part of the Sky Soul Festival?
1: My favorite part is nobody's seen this but me and you. My favorite part is backstage, okay? My favorite part is backstage when we seen Bobby Brown, y'all. Why did Bella? So Bobby's in the back taking pictures and stuff. Me, I'm I don't even know that it's Bobby. And I seen you over there. I'm like, what was going on? So I stood there and I see Bobby Brown. He's walking to the stage. Y'all, why did Bella ask this man? She said, Bobby, if you need a hype woman, I'm your girl.
0: You know what I'm saying? I mean, because why would he not?
1: My favorite. That was my favorite part.
0: But it also took somebody else to tell us. Y'all know that was his wife, right? Do you think we cared?
1: Girl, Sharon is curving.
0: Okay. Like, good sis.
1: What was your favorite part?
0: Let me see. Okay, my favorite part.
1: And I did like when Busta did that. He made everybody stand up and turn the lights on.
0: Yeah.
1: Because he
0: Busta was so good. Like, Busta is truly iconic. If y'all didn't get to see Busta Rhymes perform, like, oh my God.
1: Him and Spliffy.
0: Yeah, like, just iconic.
1: Yeah.
0: You know what I'm saying? Like, there is just no other word for it. I think Fantasia did an amazing job. I'm trying to think of my favorite part, of course, was Bobby. Now, where he got them other kids at, I mean, them other kids that came on stage and they sang too. But my favorite part is like, y'all, because I was nervous about Bobby Brown's set. Because, you know, in my head, I'm thinking, okay, if he needs me, he's going to need me on like my prerogative. He's going to need me on the hype songs because, you know, he's tired.
1: A little tenderoniness.
0: Yeah, he's tired. So, but I love the fact how they had it set up to where, like, there was a band that sounded just like Bobby.
1: And see, I didn't know that.
0: No.
1: I didn't. And I'm all up in his grill with my phone like, Bobby!
0: No.
1: No, I didn't see that.
0: So the man that was on the side with like the backup singers.
1: Yes.
0: He sounded just like Bobby, and he was singing the songs for him.
1: And that's why that makes sense, because you remember he was on the mic stand looking at the dude like, you got it.
0: Yeah. This is your song. This is your part, buddy. Bucko, this is your part. But also I have to say, Johnny Gill, I love the fact that Johnny Gill got up there and he preached up.
1: I love that. I mean, he
0: was at church on Saturday.
1: He was in the perfect attire.
0: Okay.
1: Okay,
0: his Sunday's best
1: on a Saturday.
0: You know what? So I have to say that was my favorite part. It's like, and we can go on and on and on. People will complain about all types of things, but in all, the production was really good.
1: Yes.
0: DJ Kool, DJ Empty Beats did an amazing job.
1: Yes. What about when Johnny Gill, when they told that man he got 5 more minutes, he for 5 minutes.
0: All the way to the back.
1: To the general.
0: All the way back to the front. And then said bye, y'all.
1: Yes.
0: And I ain't mad at it.
1: Yes.
0: I ain't mad at it. But friends, of course, again, we want to know what was your favorite part of the Sky Soul Festival. Text us 502-795-1965.
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That recap of the Sky Soul Festival will be up today. 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We had a lot of footage. We had a ball at the Sky Soul Festival, okay?

0: Hey, yo, what it do, man? This your boy, Young Pooter. And you know, anytime I'm in the city, you know where I'm at. B96.5, number one for hip hop. Let's go.
1: Yeah. 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
1: What up, this your boy Lil Durk.
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0: You want to know what I'm over here thinking about, friend? Tonio Armani really had his people show us how to find his draws. Really did, friends. I can't wait to post that video. I forgot all about that video being in my phone. I forgot it. But anyways, friends, it's my time. I got to go. Got to move over for DJ Iffy Beats. Now, friends, do two things for me. As always, I always want you to keep a smile on your face. Do something nice for someone else. Because encouraging words goes a long, long way. But besides that, friends, tomorrow on your Tuesday, we got Intuitive Tuesdays. We have more tickets for you on your Tuesday. I got $2,000 that you can have on your Tuesday. You just got to stay here. And you stay tuned. All right. I'll see you tomorrow, friend, 2 o'clock, V96.
1: Normal rush hour delays have wound down very nicely throughout all of Louisville. We're still working that one accident at Waterson Expressway right at the Shawnee Expressway. I don't see it on the cameras. Doesn't mean that officials aren't out there. Still writing up some paperwork, but just give yourself a couple of extra minutes. Through there, Bardstown Road at Goldsmith Lane, that earlier accident still trying to be wrapped up. And we still got some heavy delays on Shelbyville Road, eastbound and westbound, right on the approach to 265. I'm Andy Bass with 502 Traffic.

0: 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It's got twang.
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1: 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And friends, I have your Kentucky Blood Center. 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

B96.5, Hummer That Young Jock Street Morning Takeover. What's happening? It's your man, DJ MD Beast, on the check-in. What's going on? It's Monday, fresh off a beautiful weekend, man. Shout out to the city, man. Y'all definitely look good this weekend. I'm talking everything about all the days that was happening. I got to pull up on New Birthday, man. Seen the seasoned fellas hoop.

on that basketball court, man. Hey, I just want to say congratulations, and I hope y'all made it to work this morning. That's all I'm going to say. Because shout out to New Bern, man. Definitely look good out there, man. The Sky Soul Festival had a successful event. I mean, beautiful day, beautiful people. All the talent was phenomenal. And I mean, it was a good show, man. Well put together, y'all. We're going to also talk about some other things that happened this weekend. Because if you went to that car show, I want you to tell me about some stuff, all right? But we're going to be talking about that all this hour. Also, let me see. Bryson Tiller, you know what I'm saying? He coming to the city. Let me see. I got Kentucky Kingdom passes. We talking about all that this hour. Do not go nowhere. It's the after party. I'm DJ MD Beachy. I got to deal with me to 10 o'clock, man. Turn me up. It's B96.5. Billy, back it up, and when you're working.

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1: 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What's happening? It's your man, DJ Empty Beast. The summer is now, it's almost over. The fun's still going on, man. Make sure y'all checking out with Bella Ray. She has that fun pack for you to go to Kentucky Kingdom Theme Park. And also, you know, the water park is still open. All this week, she will be giving away tickets. So make sure you are listening for your chance to win. 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And we got all the information over there. All right, don't go nowhere. I got that lotto loading up. It's Monday, y'all. It's B96.5. 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

B96.5, homie, that Young Jock Street Morning Takeover. What's happening? It's your man, DJ Empty Beast. What happened this weekend? We're going to talk about that after these four records. All I'm just going to say is this. Louisville, we look good. And I'm telling you, man, every weekend can be like that. All right, give me four records. We're going to talk about it. It's the after party right here on B96.5. Coconut water.

0: I had an amazing time in St. Louis, man.
1: Oh, did you?
0: And went over to the Cardinals game.
1: Okay.
0: Yeah.
1: What you do there?
0: They let your boy throw the opening pitch.
1: Okay, how'd that go?
0: Not that good, man. I went and caught that. Mm-hmm. I went to release. The wind beneath my wings took that ball over to the right and up. The high catcher who happens to be the coach, he had to jump up. He had to do like a double hop. Took off and grabbed. I knew then baseball wasn't for me.
1: Not for that week, though.
0: It was whoa. I ain't throw that thing that week. Now it's just the wind got up under it and lifted it up to the right.
1: Sound weak to me.
2: Wait.
0: What we gonna do?
2: I tell y'all, man, y'all keep it locked. We're gonna have a good morning.
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0: B96.5, home of that young jock, Shree Morning Takeover. What's happening? It's your man, DJ MVB. It's on the check-in, man. Y'all know what it is. It's the after party. You got to deal with me to 10 o'clock. This weekend was lit. I had a good weekend, man. It's because I decided to be outside. Listen, I want to give a shout-out to my people out there at Newbury, man. You know what I'm saying? Newbury Day looked good this year. Looked good this year. Shout-out to my people's project, man. You did a great job with that basketball, man, especially seeing the OGs out there, man. Seeing people I ain't seen in years, man, it was just a blessing to see that. You know what I'm saying? A lot of y'all are still active. Y'all still doing your thing. So I got to give much love to my people out there in Newbury, man. Newbury Day was a good weekend. I also want to give a shout out to the Sky Soul Festival. You know what I'm saying? I had the honor of opening up for the Sky Soul Festival. Now, let me draw a picture for y'all real quick just to let y'all know something, all right? So, it was 100 million degrees outside, all right? And I know y'all didn't really come to party when I was up there DJing, and I treated it like that, all right? I wanted to make sure that y'all was comfortable and make sure that y'all had a good time, but I ain't want to tear the roof off there, man, knowing that people could have the opportunity of passing out. But I will say this, due to the lineup and everything else that was going on with the Sky Soul Festival, it was definitely a successful event, man. And then the nighttime, dog, did y'all see nighttime? Hollered at my boy DJ Slick, and he said, man, it felt like Derby was outside. Everywhere was a success, man. So, you know what I'm saying? Let's do more weekends like this, y'all. This is what I'm talking about. No BS. We all had a good time. And, you know what I'm saying? All I'm going to say is this. If you went to any of the events this weekend, man, you got some pictures in your phone, man, please hit us up at HipHopB965. That's all I'm saying. On social media, tag us. Let me see how you was doing this weekend. While you doing that, we're getting ready for the hottest countdown in the city. Louisville's Most Wanted is loading up after this. It's B96.5. Ah, yeah. And let me give a shout out to Chuck Sweeney, man. He said I had to do that. All right, man. I see you, bro. You look good out there.
1: I had an amazing time in St. Louis, man.
2: Oh, did you?
1: And went over to the Cardinals game.
2: Okay.
1: Yeah.
2: What you do there?
1: They let your boy throw the opening pitch.
2: Okay, how'd that go?
1: Not that good. Man, I went caught that. Mm-hmm. I went to release. The wind beneath my wings took that ball over to the right and up. The high catcher, who happens to be the coach, he had to jump up. He had to do like a double hop and took off and grabbed. I knew then baseball wasn't for me.
2: Not for a week, though.
1: It was whoa. I ain't throw that thing that week. Now, it's just the wind got up under it and lifted it up to the right.
2: Sound weak to me.
3: Wait.
1: What are we going to do?
3: I tell y'all, man, y'all keep it locked. We're going to have a good morning.
4: Keep it locked right here.
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